0: You look moving on.
1: Lincoln's Kicks 96.9. The show is on the road. Remember last year, we kind of did the show a day in advance. So like it is Monday, but obviously recorded this on Sunday after riding all day. So excuse the exhaustion. We're doing this for Fisher House. Welcome to B-Dub's Longest Ride. 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

0: 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It's B-Dub on the longest ride right now. Stayed the night last night in Missoula, Montana. So just being honest with you, I had to record this show on the road, so a day ahead. So I'm recording Monday's show on Sunday, Tuesday's show on Monday, etc. Right? 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
1: I am a sucker for a good milkshake, especially a Huckleberry milkshake, and there is no better place to get one, especially if you're traveling around I-90. Right before the Idaho border, there's a place called St. Regis, Montana. And yo, it is, it's pretty epic. I'm just going to tell you that right now. Fantastic milkshakes. Obviously, that was one of our pit stops here on the longest ride as we made it to Missoula, Montana on Sunday. Today, if you look in real time, you can follow along on Instagram at VW Radio. We are riding between Missoula, Montana and Dickinson, North Dakota. That's where the journey takes us, about 650 miles on the bikes. 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

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Coming up the next hour, Cole Swindell is on with us. We may be on the road, but we're bringing the stars to you nonetheless. 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

Lincoln's Kicks 96.9. $500 million. One country artist is about to hit a number that's almost hard to believe. We'll talk about it next in the breakdown, brought to you by T-Mobile.

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0: Morgan Wallen is about to do something no country artist has ever done. His Still the Problem tour is on pace to bring in more than $500 million from just 23 shows. Think about that for a second. That's an average of nearly $22 million bucks a night. Some of us can't even get our friends to Venmo you back for pizza. If the numbers hold, it'll be the highest grossing country tour of all time and the first to ever cross the $500 million mark. Morgan has just a handful of shows left before wrapping things up in Philadelphia on August 1st. Whether you love him or you're still mad about that chair, the guy is selling tickets like it's a competitive sport. That's your breakdown.
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1: Spent the night in Missoula, Montana. I love the state of Montana. I wish I had the means to just buy a place out here. Like, it is so peaceful in Montana, and riding through it on a motorcycle just completely changes your perspective on life. I can't wait to hit Yellowstone again this year and Beartooth Pass on the way back from Ottawa, Canada. We're on the longest ride for Fisher House. 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

0: 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It's B-Dub, Cole Swindell on the show. Man, let's talk about, you know, I know you celebrated your first Father's Day last month. You got a song called Girl Dad out right now. It's got to be the most personal song you've ever written, right?
1: I mean, got to be top two. I mean, I know people might not agree with this even after they hear it, but it may be number one after. We'll see. I just think that for me, it's such a just a sign of hope that things aren't always going to be the way they are in the moment. Even the tough times, you know, I think You Should Be Here obviously is the most special song of my career. And I always said, if that's the most special song I ever write, I was fine with it because I know it helped people. But this to me is almost just, it's another version of that, but more specific. You know, this is just a specific moment, but, you know, I want people to take whatever from it. You know, they don't have to relate to every word of it, but there's that just common emotion of missing somebody in the moments that, you know, you wish they could, you could see them, not just you wish they could see you. You know, they're looking down over you, but man, not getting to see their reaction. And so for me, this is up there with that. I think it's just kind of, it's the next chapter of my life, and getting to get this far and get to this point is just, it's amazing.
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1: Keith Urban headlining in Nashville tonight for CMA Fest. Last night was Bedlam at Nissan Stadium. The FOMO is real. And I'm not going to spoil it if you're one of those people that wants to wait until you see it for yourself. But let's just say it freaking happened. Anyway, Keith Urban going to be on with us all next week as we get ready for Flow State, which is out a week from today.

Lincoln's Kicks 96.9. I've got the Insta Countdown coming up in minutes, brought to you by T-Mobile. Got the five most wanted songs of the day in 60 seconds or less next.

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Lincoln's Kicks 96.9. People are stealing used cooking oil from local restaurants in New York. The reason why actually makes a little bit of sense. We'll get into that coming up.

0: Kix 96.9. On the longest ride, you're number four. It's B-Dub. We are in Dickinson, North Dakota for the night, headed to Duluth, Minnesota tomorrow. This is interesting because I know gas prices are crazy right now, but have you ever refused to fry something at your home because it's such a hassle to properly dispose of used cooking oil? Good news. There are people who will take it off your hands. Thieves. New York State police are warning people about thieves who are attempting to steal used cooking oil from restaurants. They don't always need to break in. They just siphon it from storage tanks. Why? Apparently, it's valuable because it can be recycled into products like renewable fuels. That is. And when there's a market for anything, it's an attractive target for thieves. One case, a guy in a van was caught with a garden hose connected to the restaurant's used cooking containers, pumping oil into his van. I mean, look, when gas is $4.50 a gallon in some places, you gotta at least try, right?
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Your shot to stream it or skip it, brought to you by T-Mobile in minutes. Got a new song from Chris Young that dropped a few weeks back, and I want to know how you're feeling after it's kind of simmered a little bit. I didn't come here to leave in minutes.

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We're in Dickinson, North Dakota for the night. 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
1: On B-Dub, you know, they finally stopped making pennies because it costs more than a penny to make one, which honestly feels like something we should have figured out before my first piggy bank. Now Congress is trying to clean up the mess with something called the Common Sense Act. It would let businesses legally round cash purchases to the nearest nickel, just like Canada has done for years. Here's the part that made me laugh, though. It cost the government 14 cents to make a 5-cent nickel. It's like paying $20 for a $5 gift card. So now they're trying to figure out how to make cheaper nickels without breaking every vending machine in America, because apparently that's the economy now.
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We're on day two of the longest ride. It's B-Dub. 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We're headed to Duluth, Minnesota tomorrow. 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
0: Morgan Wallen isn't just filling stadiums, he's rewriting the record books. His Still the Problem tour is on pace to bring in more than $500 million from just 23 shows. If it gets there, it'll become the highest grossing country tour of all time. And the first country tour to ever top the $500 million mark. When you do the math, that's nearly $22 million bucks a night. Meanwhile, I still feel like I won the lottery when I find a $20 bill in an old pair of jeans. Morgan wraps up the tour with just a handful of shows left, finishing in Philly this weekend. That's your breakdown.
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1: She gave birth to all 4 of her kids on July 7th. They are all born in different years. We're born on the exact same day.
2: I'm assuming her husband's birthday is 10 months before that. Have you ever done that, by the way? 10 months before my birthday is my mom and dad's anniversary, and my mom's birthday is in that area.
1: Gets y'all hot and bothered.
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3: Yeah.
2: And then I know Trevor was an accident, so that was... 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
2: So if you're just joining us, get you caught up. Lauren says she met a guy through mutual friends and things took off fast. They've been on several great dates, had movie nights, sleepovers, dinners, and have been texting about every day. She really thought things were kind of heading towards being an official couple. They did go to that mutual friend's birthday party, the one who they connected at the first time around. And Lauren admits she may have had a little too much drink, does remember leaving the party.
3: Ooh.
2: But he got her back to her place safely and took care of her. She went home the next, she was home the next morning, and then things have been off since then with him. Texts are shorter. He's become distance. And all of a sudden, out of nowhere, he said they aren't a good fit. And so she wants to find out what the issue is. And is she getting dumped over something she doesn't even remember what happened? So we talked to Mike.
4: Hello.
2: Hi, is this Mike?
4: Yes, it is.
2: Mike, hey, it's JP and Coriel, the Kix Morning Show. How you doing, man?
4: I'm good. Hello.
2: Hi. You got a few minutes to talk to us real quick?
4: Sure.
2: So we do a dating thing on our show, and we were asked to get a hold of you by someone you've been seeing, and actually it seems like having a pretty good time with. Lauren reached out to us because you sent her a text saying that maybe you guys should see other people, but like from her description of things between you two, things were going pretty well. We were wondering why you suddenly decided you did not want to keep seeing her. What's going on?
3: Yeah, what might have changed your mind?
4: She's very nice. She's really nice. I don't really have anything bad to say about her or anything. She's a nice person. It doesn't seem right right now.
3: Okay, right. Is there something that you can drill down on, though?
2: Yeah, she specifically asked us to reach out to you to see if we could help, like, find out what the issue is.
4: Well, I guess the deal is, if I'm going to be honest, I don't think that Lauren's, like, really over her ex-boyfriend.
2: Why would you say that?
4: You know, we went out a few times, and pretty much every time, and especially if Lauren, you know, had more than a couple drinks, her ex just enters the conversation and just becomes part of the date or something, that conversation. Oh.
2: Like what? What would she say about it?
4: On our first date, we were talking about travel and where we've been and stuff, and somehow it became a story about a trip that she took with her ex. And then on our second date, I remember, like, we went to my house and we watched a movie, and came out that her ex would never have watched that movie, and she said something about how, like, it was a whole story about my ex. We always had to watch a Tom Cruise movie or a gross out guy comedy movies, and that I was better at watching movies.
2: So that's a compliment, though. I mean, you're doing better than her ex.
4: It happened every time we went out. It just became a recurring theme, I think. So there was an alarm bell or something for me.
2: Okay.
3: Right. Yeah. That is the hard part when you meet someone new like this and you potentially date or whatever. It's nice to know, I guess, kind of
2: that,
3: like,
2: you're
3: comparatively how you are to the last person, maybe.
2: You're
3: it's also
2: upgrade.
3: Nice to know what their past relationships are like in some cases, I suppose. But you kind of have to write that fine line of how often you talk about it.
4: Yeah. How often? Exactly. Right. I mean, like, every day, the ex became a compare, something, a part of it.
2: Well, Mike, with this segment, it's called Date 'em or Dump 'em, and we have Lauren on the phone with us. So, Lauren, the issue Mike has is the constant referencing your ex.
5: Hey, Mike, I just don't think that's

0: You're comparing someone to your ex, and it was all good.
1: I know, yes, yeah, I mean, but it was all the time. It was every day. And then at the birthday party, it was worse. And then you got drunk at the birthday party, and it kind of took off.
2: Right.
3: Yeah, that didn't make matters better.
2: I'm wondering, the birthday party was the quintessential big point to this ending of your relationship. So what happened, Mike?
1: I mean, we had a few drinks, and we had some tequila shots, and then somebody put on a throwback song, and Lauren just immediately goes off. Oh my god, my ex loved this song. And then she started telling the story about when they heard the song, and it went on for more than a couple minutes about her ex and the song.
3: Suddenly it was like a walk down memory lane.
0: But it was just a story. Exactly. Like, I was just telling a story.
1: Later on at the party, we were talking about who was the funniest person in our friend group. Mm-hmm. And you just made that all about your ex and how nobody could make people laugh like your ex did, and you just were laughing, and I don't know, it became like a light to me that it kept pointing back to the ex. Mm-hmm. And a pattern.
0: I think this is a little exaggerated, and we dated 5 years. Like, of course he's going to come up occasionally.
2: Right, yeah.
3: Wow, that's a long time.
1: I like Lauren, but I just think she's not ready to be in another thing.
3: Yeah, Lauren, I think it makes sense that the person's going to come up quite a bit still, since they were a big part of your life. It makes sense that you would have had these experiences with that person. Also, at the same time, you've got a potentially new person in front of you, so it's easier said than done, but maybe try to take a little bit of stock in the moment if you're about to attribute something to your ex again, that you kind of take a mental inventory of how many times you've mentioned it. It's like, set a quota for yourself to not mention more than once every other date and taper off, because
2: like a mental edit. I want to say this out loud, but maybe I shouldn't say this out loud type of moment.
3: Mm-hmm. Unless you really are still, unless you are still hung up on him.
2: This guy.
0: No, I'm not. I mean, I'm over him. It was just like my biggest first relationship, and it was like pretty long.
3: All
0: right. And lots of memories.
3: It's also, I think, I'm assuming, because mine, it turned into a marriage, so now I got a whole husband at home. But we were together for about as long, I think longer actually, before we got married. And I've talked to friends before, and I'm like, oh my God, I wasn't so in love with him and this did not pan out. I get why some of my friends complain about having to date again, especially as you get older. Mm-hmm. And some of it might be just that first dates-ish nerves where you're still trying to find common ground.
2: Right.
3: And your crutch is going back to the thing that you know, which was this person that was a part of your life for years on end. So,
2: this is true.
3: I mean, if it's not like a whole you're still in love with him thing, it's a maybe trying to get back out there in a different way.
2: Right.
3: Not mentioning him constantly.
2: Well, we can send you some rubber bands so that whenever you're thinking about him, you can just kind of snap your wrist really quick. I'm kidding.
3: Is he interested in...
2: Yeah, Mike, now that you kind of know where she's at and you've been able to lay out what your issues were with her conversations about her ex, and now she kind of knows where you come from, would you be willing to
3: give this a second chance?
2: Yeah, have another opportunity with her. We'll take care of dinner for you guys to go out again and just chat about this some more.
1: I like Lauren, and I think I'd like to be friends with her. I just think we're in different places right now.
2: Okay.
1: I gotta trust my instinct, I think, on that. Okay. And what she just said is totally understandable. I just think she needs a little more time or something.
2: Okay, well, and who knows? Maybe being friends could change. So
3: it could change.
2: We appreciate you, Mike, giving us a little bit of your time, and Lauren, a little bit more of your time. And Lauren, thank you for reaching out.
3: I gave you some answers.
2: Yeah.
0: Thank you.
2: The best advice I could give somebody, if you've been in a long relationship with someone, is to not jump into another relationship with someone. Legit figure out who you are as a single person.
3: That's your advice?
2: Uh-huh.
3: I think that's pretty sound advice.
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9: Hey, good morning. Welcome back. It is time for another round of JP, Corey Allen, Husker Nick on a Tuesday, July 28th. Nice big storm came rolling through. Hopefully, you've got all your trees. Managed to go through a couple neighborhoods to get here because of the construction on Cornhusker. And man, there's some trees down. The wind and storm that came through was nasty. But it cooled things down. Not as hot as it's been. Look for high around 90 today, 91 tomorrow. Scattered storms possible for Thursday and Friday, 87, 85. It's 73 right now as we start the day and get you the big show on the way. Denver Dump 'em. Doing our best to help out Jenna get another opportunity with Evan after a couple of dates. For Denver Dump 'em Tuesday, we'll give you a chance to win your way to see Chris Cagle live at the Sauders County Fair. That's coming up this weekend, Saturday, in Wahoo, with another round of JP Mix's guests. Sometimes the best revenge isn't getting even. It's following the rules exactly. We'll explain that conversation. And also, at what point does just one more episode become a personality trait? We're going to compare binge-watching records with y'all. We'll also get around to good things. If you got a good thing, let us know about it by texting in your good thing at 466-9696. One good thing is that we still have a chance at the big money tonight with the Mega Millionaire's dollars at $800 million. So that with good things, nitty gritty, and a lot more coming up on the show.
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JP Coyle, Husker Nick coming up around a good things. 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

0: This is JP, Coriel, and Husker Nick. All I really need
1: is a little good news. And if you need some good things to start your day, we've got them for you every day. 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Coriel, good morning. What's yours?
2: Good morning. My good thing is for Food Bank of Lincoln, and this is very creative. The Canned Creations competition is underway. You need to help pick the official winner. Each one of the displays is made out of non-perishable food items, and it's currently on display at Gateway Mall. And on July 30th, one of them will be crowned Best Structure. So nice. You can cast your vote for your favorite by clicking a link that's in this post. I will share it on our Facebook stories at KX969, but there's some pretty dang creative geniuses behind these can structures.
1: Truly.
2: A couple of them involve the Kool-Aid Man.
1: Oh.
2: There's a Memorial Stadium. There's what looks like a license plate mural on a sunset with like an entire road leading to it.
1: Oh, wow.
2: It's the Capitol building. I mean, this is crazy.
1: That's awesome.
2: Yeah, creativity. These are really, really cool. So yeah. Go stop in and see them yourself at Gateway Mall. Otherwise, go vote now on the link on our stories, KX969. All I really need
1: is a little good news. Nick, your good thing.
3: My good thing, this one I just came across, and it's a really cool deal. And for those listening to the show, if you're new, so my mother is half Native American. I'm a quarter. My grandfather was full-blooded Native American. Right now, high schools are graduating students in Native American schools at the highest rate they ever have, which is outstanding. This is according to the Bureau of Indian Education. They've achieved the highest average of graduation rates in recorded history, and a lot of it has to do with the fact that they have some new things that they're doing to help out the kids to make sure that they're able to get the, you know, appropriate education that they need, but the support that they need while they're on campus or even when they go home. And it just super cool. It was right nice to hear that. Their director, Tony Dearman, said that it's taken a lot. It's taken a lot of government funding. It's taken a lot of help from families and educators and students and the tribes working together. And I think that's absolutely fantastic. So I just, from growing up, and you know, I have quite a few family members that live on reservations out in Oklahoma, and just kind of knowing the stuff that they've kind of told me, like, and then I have a lot of friends, you know, here in Lincoln that have lived on reservations, and they just talking about some of the things that the makes it tough to get your education completely done when you're going to school sometimes, and I'm just very, very happy about this. So
1: love it.
2: Nice. Share it.
3: Yep. All I really need
1: is a little good news. Well, I got to think it's actually the sharing of a good thing with Mega Kicks listener Riley, who braved the weather to get here and drop off a box of goodies for us in honor of the Wilbur Czech Festival coming up this weekend. He's like, hey, you guys do Tasty Tuesday, so I thought I'd bring some kolaches for you guys to have. These were made by the St. Wenceslaus Catholic Church in Wilbur. There's over 100 volunteers that make this possible to prepare 880 dozen kolaches.
2: Oh, my gosh.
1: That is 10,506 kolaches that you get to experience at Czech Days.
3: That's
1: and
3: awesome.
1: Most are pre-ordered extra, get sold in the open sales, and they do a bunch of different flavors. And he was kind enough to bring a whole bunch of different flavors for us
2: doing
1: to taste.
2: The Lord's work.
1: Yes. So, Riley, thank you. And if you get a chance to, if you've never been to the Wilbur Czech Festival, it is one of the most
2: fun. If you've never been, you're bona fide crazy.
1: Yes, you've got to go at least one time in your life, if not 100 times in your life.
2: This is
1: the 65th annual Wilbur Czech Festival going on this weekend, starting Friday through Sunday. A lot of great information on the Facebook, so go check that out and enjoy.
2: For what it's worth, there's a true crime podcast that I listen to.
3: What?
1: Involving the Czech festival?
3: Kolaches?
2: There is a
3: murder
2: small...
3: Murder people with
2: there's
3: kolaches.
2: It's about small towns and stuff.
1: Yeah.
2: And
1: kolaches, yeah.
2: They had mentioned how awesome this festival sounds because they were just looking it up online. They're figuring out what nearby towns
3: where
2: and stuff
3: they could
2: were
3: go
2: like.
3: Murder people?
2: No, just to give people a glimpse of like what the area is like and stuff.
1: Yeah.
2: And that happened to be a nearby town.
1: Okay.
2: And so they talked about the festival and they lost their brains about it because they were like, "That sounds so amazing." And they don't speak highly of a lot of festivals.
1: Oh wow! Okay, so we get some high praise.
2: It was so crazy. Nebraska
3: so
2: in general.
3: Highfalutin festival goers.
2: No, just Nebraska in general. they're not huge fans of.
3: I don't.
2: So
3: sound
2: when
3: like
2: they came
3: like
2: across Wilbur Checkfest, they were like, "Wait, hold on, we have to change our tunes."
1: This is pretty good.
2: All because Wilbur Checkfest is that amazing.
1: Oh, very cool. That's funny.
2: I loved it.
1: And one more good thing to add to the good things. Is a chance to join the Mega Millionaires Club, as the money is now up to $800 million in the Mega Millions Powerball jackpot. 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So 466-9696 if you want to join the Mega Millionaires Club today, and hopefully we win big.
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1: Ella Langley continues chart domination. Megan Maroney's rapid-fire questions reveals a lot about her. And Darius Rucker joins an elite club.
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1: Nitty-gritty from Music City, powered by A1 Mold Testing and Remediation. Ella Langley's Choosin' Texas keeps breaking records. It's number one on the Billboard Hot 100 for the 15th week, passing Mariah Carey as We Belong Together and Whitney Houston's I Will Always Love You. So it's,
3: I thought it was the Christmas song it passed, but no, it's
1: we got a ways to go.
3: Another Mariah Carey song. Got it.
1: Yes.
3: But I Will Always Love You, that's great too.
1: Yes. So it passed Mariah Carey's We Belong Together, Whitney Houston's I Will Always Love You. Before it was a tie, it has now passed them. So
3: nice.
1: Sayonara. Among female artists, only Mariah Carey's All I Want for Christmas Is You.
4: Yeah.
1: Has spent more time at the top. It's 22 weeks. And, you know, that's a seasonal thing. I've talked about this before, but,
4: not catching it.
1: Yeah, it's going to be hard to catch up with that. Although, if anyone can do it at this point, it seems like it'd be Ella Langley.
3: For sure.
1: She gets a pretty elite company, and that's not the only chart she's dominating. Choosin' Texas is number one on streaming songs altogether for a 16th week, and a Hot Country Songs chart for a 33rd week.
3: Hold on. Let me look at the calendar really quick, because like if you think about it, when you break it down, Christmas music starts probably like the 1st of November.
4: Yeah.
3: It's 1, 2, 3, 4, 5. That's 5 weeks in November, 6, 7, 8. 8 weeks total.
4: Yeah.
3: In like the holiday time that Mariah Carey's song could possibly be at the number one spot. If
1: so, then 30 weeks total.
3: Yeah. If Choosin' Texas can continue this streak right now, she could catch it and then like have a lead against it going into the holiday break.
1: Oh, like get a lot closer.
3: Yeah.
1: Hey, close the gap.
3: Let's see what happens.
1: Hey,
3: I think it'd be kind of fun.
1: It could happen. It could happen. Megan Maroney shared some fun facts about herself during a recent interview. It was like a rapid fire interview type of thing. We learned she'd rather date a hockey player or a cowboy. Mm-hmm. She chose the hockey player because she's already dated cowboys and she knows between the two of them, hockey player is probably a better route. Okay. She'd love to raid Dolly Parton's closet. She overuses the tired eyes emoji. The last internet rabbit hole she went down was learning how doodles can change hair color over time because she has that new dog.
3: Yep.
1: One of her dating red flags is having to pay for a date, and she is able to sign the entire American Sign Language alphabet.
4: Having to pay for a date. That's awesome.
3: That's funny.
1: Which is funny because she is the one with probably all the money.
3: Yeah, right.
4: Well, yeah.
1: That's so wild. Lastly, congratulations to Darius Rucker. He's the latest country star to join Spotify's Billions Club. His 2013 track, cover, Wagon Wheel, crossed that plateau this month, making him part of the very exclusive group. He was presented the Billions Club plaque just prior to his show at Red Rocks Amphitheater Saturday night. And yes, the song's writer, Old Crow Medicine Show's Ketch Secor, got the honors as well.
3: Nice.
1: And Darius basically said, thank you, and then, quote, to celebrate a billion streams with Ketch right before we walked out at Red Rocks made it even more special. I'm grateful to everybody who made this song part of their lives, and I'll keep singing it as long as y'all let me.
3: That's
1: so
3: awesome.
1: Yeah, congratulations to Darius and Ketch. That's an Nitty Gritty from Music City. I'm Coriel of Kix 96.9.
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Nick and Brody, Kicksonic 6-9, JP Coriel, Husker Nick coming up. At what point does just one more episode become a personality trait? We'll compare binge-watching records coming up. Here's Luke.

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1: Well, sometimes when you hear this sound over and over again, you know you're on to another episode, and you're just like, oh, maybe just one more. I could probably do one more episode.
2: In it for the long haul.
1: Maybe just a little bit more. I binged The Hawk, the new Will Ferrell series,
3: in
1: about 2 days. Very funny.
3: Is it?
1: I have not heard ridiculous.
3: Good things, so I'm very happy that
1: ridiculously
3: someone
1: funny.
3: That makes me happy.
1: Yeah, no, he's very funny. Jimmy Quattro's good on it. Tatro's good on it too. But yeah, it's stupid funny. It's great. But like Netflix put out their most watched shows.
2: It looks like this is a streaming platform for just children.
1: It is, yeah. The most watched shows for the last 4 years. At first glance, you're looking at K-pop Demon Hunters at number one.
3: I think that's been played in my house. I think we contributed at least 30 of those.
1: Oh, to the streams. 648 million views?
3: Yeah, I think we contributed 30 at least 30 in our house. Because that one, and then if I remember right, so Sing and Sing 2 would be the other ones.
1: Sing itself is down at 637 million.
3: Basically, anytime I can sit in front of a big, I'll put up the projector in the room, and Bailey and I just have our own freaking concert. It's really fun.
2: Which then makes sense. That pretty much holds up this list, because it's funny, at first glance it really does truly look like this would come from a streaming platform for like
1: kids.
2: Just kids or families. But like sandwiched in there is like a casual major departure from anything family related.
1: 100%.
2: Or like kid friendly.
1: Like you got K-pop Demon Hunters, Super Mario Brothers, The Boss Baby, Minions, and Leo the top five, and then Leave the World Behind pops in at number 8.
3: That was a good movie.
2: The
3: fact that Boss Baby is still in there. Boss Baby's older than 4 years,
1: Forever ago, yeah.
3: It's just because little children just love watching the baby bossing people around. They're like, this is like their dream.
1: Damsel is like a serious version of like the princess getting revenge or whatever, because I think it's Millie Bobby Brown in that one too. So it's like a live action movie.
2: Okay.
1: But more
3: See,
1: of
3: I don't
1: a
3: watch movies. Movies to me aren't what Netflix is for when
1: it's
3: it comes
1: revenging.
3: To adults. It's the shows.
1: The shows?
3: The binging shows. Like Squid Games, Coriel. How quickly did you and I blow through the second season of Squid
2: fast.
3: Games? Like, we were coming to work and we were like, I watched the last 3 episodes last night. Me too.
2: Literally like a race to finish
3: We probably should have ended up both of us sleeping because we needed to have sleep for the show. But
2: no kidding.
1: Yeah, a month to get through that show for the first season.
3: It's freaking amazing.
1: Terrible.
3: Nah, you just don't know good shows.
1: I guess not. But I will say, for me, I binge watched The Bear over the weekend on Sunday, all the final season, 8 episodes in like one sitting, because it was just
2: that's
1: so good. I know it's nothing, but it's like that's for me. That
2: but
1: was
2: I
1: a,
2: am proud of you
1: a lot. I mean, before that would have been like Stranger Things, because like when that pops on, you just keep watching episode after episode after episode. You don't want to stop.
2: Yeah.
3: Yeah, Stranger Things was really good. I watched that. It's funny, though, is anymore, though, I feel like what I binge watch is always with my kids. Like Stranger Things, for example.
1: Yeah.
3: Carter and I went through that one. There's a show. It's an anime called Demon Slayer. I watched the whole thing with him. It was super good, but it took it. It should have taken a lot longer than it did. That's for sure.
2: Yeah.
3: We watched. I think I sat an entire Saturday and pulled one of those where you eat all your meals on the couch. You make sure you got the TV on near the kitchen so you can cook while you're watching the shows. And then we did the entire day, which I think everybody's done that, right?
2: Yes. Oh, yeah. Yes. I've spent an entire weekend, like Friday, Saturday, Sunday, just watching, like binge watching shows, finishing up one show, starting an entirely different one, finishing that one, starting a new one. I have spent an entire weekend like a trash person.
3: I have my Netflix
2: not moving.
3: Pulled. Back up, and I forgot that I rewatched Breaking Bad last
2: we just rewatched that too.
3: Dude, what a good show. Oh my god,
2: it's so easy to do. My favorite thing is getting annoyed that the thing will pop up and go like, are you still there?
3: it's like yeah, I'm here.
2: I like scoff out loud. I'm like, yeah, stop. And then I look and I'm like, oh my god, yeah, well at least somebody's trying to bring me back to reality.
3: No, Coriel, the bigger one is when it's like, are you there, and you're annoyed. You're like, of course I'm here. And then you realize, hang on, does that say episode 8? I thought it was only on episode 4. Did I fall asleep?
2: Yeah, you're like, season 3?
3: What? How did I get here?
2: Oh my god.
0: Coming up next. Go. 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
2: Good morning, Jenna.
3: Hey, good morning.
2: So break it down for us. What's going on?
3: Okay, so I went on two really good dates with this guy. His name is Evan. Like I said, like, I don't take that lightly. They were really genuinely great dates.
4: Okay, that's promising.
3: Yeah, so we met on Hinge, talked for about a week. Then we went out for drinks. There was no awkwardness. Our second date was dinner. It was a little longer of a date. We had deeper conversations, some fun flirting.
4: Just a casual date situation from Hinge, which is kind of refreshing because sometimes I feel like those can be disasters from the jump.
5: Really?
3: Yeah. Right? Yeah. Yes.
4: There you go.
3: That's why this is so confusing, because after date two, the vibe completely changed. Like, he didn't ghost me, but he basically went into, like, low power mode.
2: That's funny.
4: Oh, no.
2: Low power mode. That's
4: terrible.
2: Energy
4: sucked out of the room.
3: Yeah, like, he was polite but distant, and now I'm doing the thing where I'm replaying every single word I said that night.
2: Yeah.
3: So, like, I don't know, maybe I was too open, or maybe I didn't keep it light enough. I can't figure it out. I don't know, maybe he got intimidated. I mean, pretty independent.
5: Okay. Were you, like, flexing your arms at him, and you're like, look at my biceps? He's like, oh, crap.
3: No, but, like, I'm pretty independent. I've got my life together, and I'm not, you know, some person who's out here looking to be rescued by a man.
4: Right, not a damsel in distress. You're just like, let's date. Let's see how...
2: You're flexing your amazingness.
5: If you don't mind me saying, if that's the reason that he's gone to low power mode, you are making a right move to get away.
4: Okay.
5: I'm just saying. If you can't handle that.
2: Yeah.
3: So. That's true.
4: Is there? Right. So you said that you were replaying every word you said and stuff. Is there anything that sticks out? Anything kind of specific that you think might have, like, I don't know, triggered something in him that he's like, I'm not about this?
3: I don't know. I mean, I have them replaying it over and over. Like, did I talk too much about work? Was I too honest about my past relationship? I don't know. Like, maybe I shared too much. Like, not trauma dumping, but I didn't keep it super surface either, which I thought was a good thing.
2: Right. The more open you are, like, as you get going with dates, the better.
5: Did you do or say anything super cringy? I'll give you an example. I have a friend. I like this friend. I think she's very cool. But she constantly refers to her boobs as dirty pillows. And it is so gross to me that she does.
4: Wow, what a gross friend you
5: have. You didn't do anything like that, did you? Because it just clears a room.
3: That.
5: Let me tell you.
3: No,
2: okay.
3: I did not.
2: So you're not Corey. I'll check. Right.
4: Oh, check. Okay. Check.
5: Is that who my friend is? All right.
2: Well, Jenna, we will try to get Evan on the phone for you and see if we can work our magic, or at least give you a little bit more peace of mind why he went low power mode on you.
5: Mirror power down.
3: Okay, thank you so much.
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12: 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Lincoln Weather.
4: By the way, last night was something else. If you didn't notice, high winds, a storm blew through the area. In fact, there was a water rescue, it looked like, downtown Lincoln. There was some flooding throughout the state. We're thinking of everybody who had some early morning chores to do, moving animals around or, trying to not float down O Street, as the scanner kind of made it sound like. It was just wild and seemingly came out of nowhere, you know? But at any rate, we do have a chance of showers or thunderstorms still before 10 a.m. and then a slight chance of showers after that. Your high today, 90 with cloudy skies for the most part, 73 overnight for the low, and then back up to 90 again for the high tomorrow. It's 75 now. Good morning.
2: And give yourself plenty of time today. There are quite a few reports of downed trees throughout the city. So just a heads up as you're traveling to wherever you're going to start your day off at. Yeah, it was. We'll get back to Datum or Dump'em, see what's wrong with Jenna from Evan, and that's next.

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2: So we're just joining us. Jenna and Evan met on Hinge, talked for a week, went out for drinks, no awkwardness, things were nice. Second date, a little longer, deeper conversation, some laughing, some fun flirting, some texting, and then all of a sudden he just slowed down and went into low power mode, is what she said, in their conversations after the date. So we wanted to find out what the issue is with Evan and Jenna and see if maybe we can get them back together again.
3: Let's do
4: Hello.
3: It.
4: Hello.
2: Hi, is this Evan?
4: This is.
2: Evan, hey, it's JP, Coriel, Husker Nick, the Kix Morning Show. How you doing, man?
4: I'm good. What's going on?
2: Well, we're calling about a person you went on a date with by the name of Jenna. Actually, a couple dates with a girl named Jenna. And she wanted to see if we get you guys out again with us taking care of dinner for you, if that's something that entices you. Because, well, she's kind of worried things went wrong between you two.
3: He's like, I hated the date, but free dinner. Sign me up.
4: Oh, my gosh. Okay, yeah.
2: Okay.
5: Oh, no. He's in low power mode right now.
3: I know.
2: We need to power up, buddy.
3: Things felt pretty awesome, but then you've pulled back, and she's just trying to understand why.
4: I'm just going to be honest, because I don't know how else to say this.
2: Okay.
4: She's told me she's been in therapy for 7 years.
3: She's been in therapy for 10.
2: And her being in therapy for 7 years freaked you out?
4: Yeah, like that really freaked me out.
3: Why?
4: Because 7 years isn't checking in. That's ongoing. That's commitment level therapy.
3: That's
5: therapy.
3: Yeah,
5: but some people like that's what they do. Like that's how they just stay mellow. Yeah. Like
2: process.
5: They talk to people. It's hang on. Maybe you're just not wording it correctly. Are we talking about shock therapy? Like is this right. like where they're like electrocuting?
2: Now that's Coriel for 15 years.
3: Yeah.
5: Back to normal. Thank you.
2: Like going and actually talking to a therapist.
5: No, there's nothing wrong with that, man. I would encourage people to do that.
2: That's where your brain went.
5: If you can afford it, I'd say do it.
4: No. My brain went to what's wrong with her that still needs 7 years of professional help.
2: Oh, man.
5: Now, if it's she's going in there because she might murder somebody and the only thing keeping her from killing somebody is going to this thing, then okay. Maybe it's, that would scare you a little bit. But if she's just going in there to be like, hey, I've had a tough week, and they talk and it's like, cool. And then she feels good. I don't see a problem with that at all.
3: And the beauty of it is you'll never know.
5: Shock therapy.
2: Did you think of maybe asking her about why she goes?
4: No, I don't want to sound like a jerk.
2: So
5: I think it's cool that she told you, actually, in my opinion.
2: Right.
5: I think it's neat. She's like just open and honest.
3: If she was open enough about telling you about therapy, then I think that would have been a safe bet, I guess, to be like, well, if you ever have anything that you want to talk about. But like to outrightly ask somebody, what are you in therapy for, is kind of crazy. Like that's crazy work.
2: That's a little bit too
5: I agree with you. That's
2: intrusive.
5: But she told you about therapy, so maybe someday she'll share what conversation
2: what
5: if she wants
2: was,
5: to. I don't know.
2: What her issue is.
3: If she feels comfortable doing so, now it's like.
5: Yeah.
2: So you just assume that she was like a psychopath
5: or something.
2: That's how I keep
5: the demons away.
4: I just assume there was like stuff under the surface, trauma, family issues, something like that.
3: Oh, so you have no trauma, no family issues. Like everything's fine in your world.
4: In my world, yeah.
3: What's funny is she kind of sounds like therapy is working for her, and it kind of sounds like maybe you could benefit from looking into it.
4: I mean, 7 years, that's not casual. That's like I'm still working through something.
2: Well, let's bring Jenna in here because she is on the phone with us and wanted to actually get to know you better. Jenna.
6: Hey, wow. You make it sound like I'm a long-term project or something.
4: That's not what I meant.
6: Okay. You literally said you wondered what's wrong with me.
4: I didn't say wrong. I said unresolved.
3: No, you didn't. Lie number one.
6: I mean, that's the same thing with like better PR.
2: Evan, in your mind, let me get to this because I'm a firm believer of therapy and Coriel is too. And in your mind, what do you think therapy is?
4: I don't know. Maybe like fix things.
2: I mean,
3: I'm trying to be nice.
2: Okay. And Jenna, what do you think it is?
6: It's maintenance. It's growth. It's the reason I don't bring baggage and chaos into my relationship.
4: But 7 years?
2: Oh my God, you need to get past this guy.
5: Mm. It just doesn't sound like this is going to work out.
6: I mean, I started after college because I felt overwhelmed. And then life kept happening. Jobs, breakups, loss, growth, like adulting, why would I stop something that helps me.
3: Well, and then, like, also think about it this way. I think maybe there's, like, an implication that this is, like, 4 times a week for 7 years.
2: Right.
3: Like, even if you talk to a therapist once in 2024 in the middle of this whole 7 year run, that's still 7 years. If you know what I'm saying?
2: Yeah.
3: Like, the frequency honestly is not any of your business, but like, you could see a therapist, you could talk to a therapist once a year for 7 years, and then you're going to say that that's crazy.
4: I'm not saying that that's crazy. I can see where she's coming from now. I mean, maybe I just played it out the wrong way.
2: Well, then I'm going to put it in Jenna's hands. Jenna, now that you've heard from Evan.
5: He's the one that didn't want to, he's like powering down, right? Or whatever.
3: Yeah.
5: So, I mean, regardless of how she still feels or doesn't about him,
2: that's true.
5: He's the one who's been ditching her. Like, yeah.
2: Evan, are you interested in Jenna or no?
6: No, I don't think so. Oh. I think I would rather just talk to my therapist.
3: She's like, let me cut this off.
2: Jenna's is going to cut
5: it off. She's out.
2: And
5: I just think, dude, for some people, their therapist is their bartender that they go have one beer and talk to at 5 o'clock once a week.
2: That's a great therapist.
5: You know what I mean? Like, there's different types of everybody goes through having friends that they chat with stuff about, or their parents or whoever.
3: Right.
5: And so I just wouldn't be judgy on that, unless you hear that it is electrical and they're shocking them. I go get shock therapy.
3: You definitely should ask questions.
5: It resets my brain. If I don't have it, I will kill somebody.
2: Thank God you tricked your husband Jackson into marrying you, Corey.
3: Yeah, absolutely.
2: Well, Jenna, we think you have a great head on your shoulders, and we appreciate you bringing this to us and for
5: no judgment on our part.
3: And Evan, also, in an effort to not make you feel bad for something you just don't know or understand, there's a lot about therapy that maybe, if you do a little more research or maybe have a conversation with Jenna about, if she feels open enough, can tell you more about the process or something, and you might understand it a little better. But you never know. It might be something that even you would be interested in at some point in time. But I wouldn't
2: I
3: wouldn't judge someone for being in therapy for any amount of time, okay?
4: Yeah, I was jumping to conclusions. I just thought she was bat crazy.
3: Okay. Hey, you're welcome for the free therapy today.
2: Mm-hmm. Jenna, thank you so much for being on our show.
3: Thanks, guys.
6: Thank you. Thank you so much.
0: Coming up next. Go! 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
2: Warning, these stories may inspire you to become just a little more petty in the most legal way possible.
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Green, Kid 769, JP Coyle, Husker Nick coming up. Some of the best revenge isn't getting even. It's following the rules exactly. And this is what a couple people did to exact their revenge coming up.

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1: Sometimes it's just fun to be a little petty when dealing with complaints about something on your yard or in your life. And it was a story of a friend of ours that posted about this trailer and boat this guy had.
2: Well, the boat thing is completely separate, but that one will definitely give our friend a run for their money. So our friend locally has some Karens in the neighborhood, as they lovingly put it on Facebook, that seem to call the authorities over a trailer allegedly parked on the street for more than 24 hours.
3: What kind of trailer are we talking about here?
2: I don't know. I can't see it
3: probably
2: in this video.
3: Like a, I bet it's one of them pull behinds.
2: Sure, yeah. A trailer of some sort. Mm-hmm. And then now to maliciously comply, the trailer is moved, sometimes a few inches, sometimes a few feet, sometimes a whole spin around the block, so that they are technically complying with the whole idea of moving
4: the rules,
2: it.
4: Yeah,
3: 72 hours, technically. I mean, it's not even just a day. You have 72 hours, I believe.
2: Yeah. And that was, I mean, first of all, that's super funny. And then second, at the same time, basically, I saw in, like, I think Houston or somewhere, there's a homeowner who is ordered by the city to build a fence around his boat. I guess it was like in his driveway, and it has something to do with, I don't know, being an eyesore. So for whatever reason, they were ordered to kind of shroud that behind a wooden fence. So to maliciously comply, he painted his boat on the new fence. It literally picks up where the boat is left off.
3: That's so funny. So even when the boat's not there, if he takes it to a lake, his boat's
4: still
3: there.
4: You see it.
2: Yeah,
4: that's,
2: well, you so see awesome. The top, like the, I don't know what you call it, but like the top rack of it.
4: Yeah.
3: That's so
2: you
3: funny.
2: You still see the top rack and like the last,
3: oh, is it
2: I don't know.
3: Pontoon?
2: I don't know. I don't
4: it's a
2: know.
4: Fish, it's a fishing boat. It's like a, it's got one of
2: it
4: those.
2: It looks like one that you can like take people like jet it. Skiing yeah. on and
4: okay.
2: stuff.
4: It's one of those tees that it like rigs so you can jet ski on it.
3: Yeah, okay. Yeah. Speedboat, yeah. Let's go.
2: You see I'm poking out the top.
4: Yeah.
2: So this mural like perfectly lines up with like the rest of the body of the boat.
4: Which
2: it is
4: brilliant.
3: That's awesome.
2: Hilarious. People have done that with trash cans too, like painted it on their garages or whatever.
3: Yeah.
2: Because neighbors have complained about garbage cans being in the wrong spot.
4: Yeah.
2: And
4: oh, it's not in the right place.
2: I know.
4: The joke.
3: I love this.
2: Anyway, so we are looking for two can play that game stories.
4: Yes. Where you have gotten your revenge in your own way after somebody outed you in some sort of way.
3: There has to be a lot of people who have hard yard battles. Where like, I mean, like right now, I'm looking out my yard and I see a volunteer tree growing right along the fence and hanging over. And for some reason, she does not want to cut it down, but it's going to tear up our fence. I've been devising a plan to like sabotage this. Like I haven't, trust me, man, I've sat here for like lots of time look,

0: out my window going, how do I kill that tree without them knowing it's me? Like, I got to figure this out.
1: There's even a story of a woman wearing wigs that kind of reminds me of something that happened in this building itself.
2: Crazy how that
1: works. We'll get to that.
2: Okay, we'll get to those in your stories.
3: Coming up
4: next
3: with JP, Coriel, and Husker Nick.
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0: asking for your two can play that game stories. What experience have you had in getting a little bit of like petty revenge, if you will, on somebody calling you out for something? 466-9696. You can call and you can text in. Good morning.
1: So I had my eyebrow pierced when I was young and dumb, and I worked in food service. And I was required to cover it up with a Band-Aid. So I found the most ridiculous neon SpongeBob crazy-looking Band-Aids to cover it up with.
2: Beautiful.
0: That's outstanding.
2: Perfect example.
0: And you wear that every single day until they go, okay, fine, enough.
2: Yeah.
3: That's so funny.
2: Speaking of that, it's kind of the opposite of it. I also saw a story of a woman who had bright pink hair at work.
0: Yeah.
2: And for whatever reason, someone complained, a customer, whatever. They told her she couldn't have her bright pink hair anymore. So then she showed up at work with hideous wigs.
3: Yeah.
2: They were quote unquote normal or like natural colors, but they were insane styles. Like one of them, she basically looked like Napoleon Dynamite. I mean, she was looking crazy. And that's kind of sort of what... Oh,
0: that's what you've had to do
2: here.
0: Although it's been a while since you busted out your wigs.
2: Yeah.
3: I honestly feel like she's protesting now. Like, 'cause those wigs, you looked so adorable in them. And then now it's like, now look at my hair. Wah!
2: Yeah, like jump scare.
0: 466-9696. You can call in, you can text us, you can let us know on Facebook, X, and Instagram for Chris Cagle tickets. Tell us your two can play that game story. 466-9696.

0: JP, Coriel, and Husker Nick.
1: That petty revenge you got on somebody who wronged you. Like, slowly, every day, moving a trailer a couple of inches to appease the complainer across the street. Painting your Bowden trailer on the side of your fence that you had to put up because somebody complained that they could see your boat and trailer in your driveway. Megan says, my apartment complex sent out a passive-aggressive email saying, please don't feed the squirrels, so I bought a bird feeder. The squirrels thanked me for the loophole.
2: I was just going to say, that's fine. Buy a bird feeder. They don't care. They don't discriminate. They will eat wherever, whenever, whatever.
1: Nicole says, my husband complained about that I buy too many throw pillows, so I replaced every couch pillow with decorative ones. He had nowhere comfortable to sit for 3 days.
3: Oh, yeah. That's
1: just to stick it to him.
2: Yeah, why not? On the text club, it says, I had a neighbor once complain about how long my grass was, and I agree it was. So I decided to take the day off and mow their grass while they were at work and left mine long.
3: Oh, nice.
1: Hi, good morning. What's yours? Hi, Kix. Hey, good morning. What's yours?
4: All right. So I had this truck, and it was kind of in a little bit of a wreck, and I'm a mechanic, so I can fix it.
1: Right.
4: And so that's sitting at my house for less than a day, and I go outside, and there's a ticket on there saying, hey, you have to move. Mm. I already knew exactly who called it in because it was my neighbors. And so I thought I could be fine just doing kind of what that trailer did, just pulling it up a little bit. And I'm on the other side of the street from their house.
1: Oh, okay.
4: And then I get a real ticket. So I call them, and I'm like, all right, what's the actual compliance? And it turns out it has to be 5 feet forward or backwards and flip to the other side of the street.
2: Huh.
4: And so that made me think, because, like, there's an alleyway right there. There's nowhere else really to park on the other side of the street because my roommates had their car. So yeah. I'm like, oh, well, it looks like it's going to go right in front of their house.
1: That is outstanding.
4: It took them so long to finally just say something like, what's your plan with this? They didn't ask me to move it. They're just kind of...
2: Right.
4: Certain word I'm not going to say.
1: Yeah, we get
4: and
1: you.
4: And they're like, what's your plan? I was like, my plan's to fix it. I'm waiting for parts to show up.
1: Right.
4: And
2: but don't worry, I'll play musical spots until we both die, I guess.
4: Oh, I did. I played musical spots for like another 3 days, and then even when the part showed up, I still did it for a couple of hours.
1: As you should. Well done, sir.
2: Beautiful.
5: Yeah. That's brilliant.
2: On Facebook, KX969, Tessa says, my boyfriend at the time and I went to a friend's house for dinner, and the wife made dinner. Burgers, steak fries, and salad. My boyfriend made a comment to her about how good the steak fries were and expressed about how I never make steak fries for him, but that he loves them. Needless to say, we had steak fries every night for dinner for the next 6 months.
3: Yeah, that's the way to go.
1: That's fantastic.
2: Oh, I love it. Tracy says, my neighbor kept picking flowers in my garden. She said she didn't. I have cameras, so I knew it was her. I decided to put stinging nettles in my garden, and when she went to pick them again, well, it wasn't a fun experience.
1: Oh, wow.
3: We have a cabinet in our house that the only thing that's in there is, like, my whiskey glasses. And Jesse, like most people, hate it when cabinets are just left open, right?
1: Mm-hmm.
3: So... And I do. I'm guilty of doing that a lot. Well, the other day, I noticed I kept getting in trouble for having that cabinet open. And I'm like, I have not had a whiskey today. I don't understand why that cabinet's open. And I walked by and witnessed my son opening it and leaving it open. I think he's sabotaging me, trying to get me in trouble.
2: Yeah. He's framing you.
3: I go, you little turd, what are you doing? And he goes, nothing. And then he closed it. And I was like, I think he's the one leaving it open.
1: Oh, that's God. Awesome.
3: He's just trying to mess with me. I love it.
2: Lastly, can I do one more comment? So this one is kind of like the Shadazy song, Little Goodbyes. This person commented and said, in my divorce, I had to leave half of everything, quote unquote, we owned. So I left the smallest saucepan and frying pan of the set. I left the TV stand, but took the TV. Oh, and I left the bed frame, but took the bed. I was 23 and bitter, with a laughing emoji.
1: Brilliant. You can share yours on Facebook, KX969, and be in the running for Chris Cagle tickets.
0: Here's what's next with the JP, Coriel, and Husker Nick show.
1: I believe we also have Cagle tickets as well for JP Mix's guest. We'll get that coming up next.
0: Chris Cagle brings his Play It Loud 25th anniversary tour to the Saunders County Fair on Saturday, August 1st, live under the stars. 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

0: Time once again to wake your brain in a competitive battle. That is JP Mix's guest. Nick with a commanding lead right now, up 15 to 12 over Coryell.
1: Light work.
0: And so you can choose to play with Nick and help him continue to dominate her, or you can play with Coryell and have her get a little bit of come from behind.
1: I bet she wins this one. I bet she's got a chance here.
0: Okay.
2: Every once in a while, you've got to throw the underdog a bone.
1: Well,
2: you know?
1: I let you have that last round, like the whole thing, so I was like,
2: Oh, did you?
1: Yeah, so, I was like, I'll help her out.
0: If you'd like to help out Coryell or Nick, you can play along at 466-9696. We need two of you to jump on the line.
2: Let's kick Nick's butt.
0: Play to compete. for tickets to see Chris Gayle live at the Saunders County Fair. So 466-9696. One on Team Nick, one on Team Coryell, and another round of JP Mix's guest. 466-9696 to play.
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2: 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Playing on Team Nick today is Amber. Good morning, Amber.
3: Good morning.
2: And we think that maybe she's picking Nick because normally she picks Coriel.
4: Shaking it up a bit. I don't blame her.
2: Is she shaking it up or is she trying to throw the game?
5: Or is she trying to win for once?
2: For Coriel.
4: Sabotage.
3: Oh, no, you didn't, Nick.
5: I just like that someone can say, I usually pick Coriel, meaning they play this all the time.
2: Right, exactly.
5: That makes me happy.
2: And competing with Coriel is Leanne. Good morning, Leanne.
6: Good morning.
2: All right. So, if you didn't know, today is National Lipstick Day.
6: Oh, great.
2: And throughout the ages, controversy surrounded lipstick. The British Parliament banned it in 1770, calling it a devilish attempt to trick men into marriage.
5: That's true. I actually just thought that.
2: Lipstick was associated with witchcraft, with some lipstick containing poisonous materials.
4: Oh, yeah. Lipstick used to actually make you sick, but that was a long time ago.
2: In the 1880s, it said that French stage actress Sarah Bernhardt created a scandal by applying lipstick in public.
4: How dare
5: you? 1880s. Jeez. Holy moly.
2: That's like
5: that was
2: flashing your ankle.
5: That was
4: well,
5: a lot.
4: In the 1900s, it was kind of like a suffragette type of thing, too, like liberation and whatnot.
2: So, with it being National Lipstick Day, I'm not going to make you do like brands of lipstick. It's a top 10 things women carry in their purse.
5: Oh, Lord.
4: Well, I'm an outlier.
3: I don't even carry a purse.
2: See, okay. Coriel's an outlier. Amber doesn't carry a purse. It's Nick, I don't think, carries a purse.
4: My purse is so huge. My friend over the weekend called it my suitcase. So
5: when I go
4: I got
5: to the
4: weird
5: gym,
4: stuff in here.
5: When I go to the gym, I'm told I have a merce. So maybe I have some
2: merce.
5: Like
2: maybe
5: that.
2: Okay.
5: I got that over shoulder thing.
2: So the top 10 things women carry in their purse. The number one answers were the point and have to be the tiebreaker. Nick did win the last time around, so that means that Coriel and Leanne get to go first.
4: All right, Leanne, what do you think?
3: Phone.
2: Phone's in at number two.
3: Oh, man.
4: I want to do a purse tour with you so bad.
5: Your number one has to be your keys, right? Isn't that what we're thinking?
2: Amber, keys?
3: Oh, absolutely.
2: Keys are at number six.
5: Holy crap. All right.
2: What'd you say about do a purse tour, Corey?

0: Yeah, press tour.
1: That's about, a McDonald's chicken nugget.
0: Let's go for the Lainey Wilson. Do you want to go with wallet?
2: I think wallet.
3: Yeah. Wallet.
0: Thank you, wallet.
3: And that is your number one answer.
1: Oh, it had to be one of those. I'm shocked that keys are as low as they are.
3: Yeah, no kidding, right? Like, why wouldn't you have your keys with you?
1: I don't know.
3: Okay, so Coryell and Leanne have a point and a half nice lead shot right now. Back to Amber and Nick, the top 10 things women carry in their purse.
1: All right.
2: Feminine products.
1: I was going to say tampons.
3: Feminine products?
1: Yeah. What?
3: Not.
2: I'm kind of surprised.
1: I mean, like, 10. Literally, don't all purses have that pocket?
0: What?
1: There's like that. Uh-huh. Yeah, there's the pocket that you put the tampons in.
0: I've never seen a purse with tampon pocket.
1: Yeah. Hold on real quick. The other lady said yes. You're the one who said no. I just think Coryell's never. You carry a suitcase, you said.
0: Any of the little pouches you can put whatever
1: there's
0: in
1: like
0: there.
1: There's like a secret pocket. There's this pocket.
0: There's a secret pocket.
1: It's like on the side.
0: Huh?
1: It's like a zipper pocket.
3: Interesting.
0: You obviously don't.
1: You don't know ball, Coryell. That's what I know. You just don't know ball.
3: Leanne and Coryell can win it with this answer right here in the top 10 things women carry in their purse.
0: What do you think, Leanne?
2: Makeup?
0: Yeah, makeup is exactly what I was thinking.
3: Show me makeup for the win.
1: Wow, good job.
0: I am very surprised that feminine hygiene products did not make the
2: list. I can't believe that wasn't.
1: That's wild.
2: In there.
1: Yeah. Me.
3: Here's your top 10. Number 10, receipts.
1: Literally, the feminine hygiene products is why guys never go into purses.
3: Is that why?
1: Like, that's, you have to have them, and they'll keep us away.
3: Number 9, snacks. So the chicken nugget probably would have worked for an answer.
1: Damn it.
3: Number 8, charger. Number 7, your sunglasses. Number 6, keys. Number 5, hand sanitizer. Yep. Number 4, gum. Number 3, lipstick or makeup. Number 2 is the phone, and the wallet was number 1.
1: Nice.
3: And that means that Leanne, congratulations, you're our winner today.
0: Congratulations, Leanne.
3: Amber, thanks for
1: playing. Amber, good try. My bad.
3: We get another chance to play coming up on Thursday.
4: Coming up next. Go. Next with the JP, Coryell, and Husker Nick Show.
3: Pull out of your pocket there, Coryell. Or is that out of your...
0: It's a tiny little
3: purse?
0: Squishy octopus that I got from my friend Megan.
3: Okay. Thank you. We're doing a quick little purse tour of Coryell's purse, apparently.
1: That will not be quick.
0: Toothbrush and toothpaste.
3: This is going to take forever.
0: Don't worry, I got my inhaler.
3: Oh, my God. We'll play another round of JP Makes This Guess coming up on Thursday.
4: This is JP, Coryell, and Husker Nick.
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1: Sometimes when you hear this sound over and over again, you know you're on to another episode, and you're just like, oh, maybe just one more. I could probably do one more episode.
2: In it for the long haul.
1: Maybe just a little bit more. I binged The Hawk, the new Will Ferrell series,
3: in
1: about 2 days. Very funny.
3: Is it? Good. I have not heard ridiculous. Good things, so I'm very happy that someone
1: ridiculously
3: said,
1: funny.
3: That makes me happy.
1: Yeah, no, he's very funny. Jimmy Quattro's good on it. Tatro's good on it too. But yeah, it's stupid funny. It's great. But like Netflix put out their most watched shows.
2: It looks like this is a streaming platform for just children.
1: It is. Yeah. The most watched shows for the last 4 years. At first glance, you're looking at K-pop Demon Hunters at number one.
3: I think that's been played in my house. I think we contributed at least 30 of those.
1: Oh, to the streams. 648 million views?
3: Yeah, I think we contributed 30 at least 30 in our house. Because that one, and then if I remember right, so Sing and Sing 2 would be the other ones.
1: Sing itself is down at 6. It's 137 million.
3: Basically, anytime I can sit in front of a big, I'll put up the projector in the room, and Bailey and I just have our own freaking concert. It's really fun.
2: Which then makes sense. That pretty much holds up this list, because it's funny, at first glance it really does truly look like this would come from a streaming platform for like
1: kids.
2: Or families, but like sandwiched in there is like a casual major departure from anything family related.
1: 100%
2: or like kid friendly.
1: Like, you got K-pop Demon Hunter, Super Mario Brothers, The Boss Baby, Minions, and Leo the top five, and then Leave the World Behind pops in at number 8.
3: That was a good movie. The fact that Boss Baby is still in there. Baby's older than 4 years,
1: It's
3: just because little children just love watching the baby bossing people around. This is like their dream.
1: Damsel is like a serious version of like the princess getting revenge or whatever, because I think it's Millie Bobby Brown in that one too. So it's like a live action movie.
2: Okay.
3: But more I don't watch movies. Movies to me aren't what Netflix is for when it comes to adults. It's the shows.
1: The shows?
3: The binging shows. Like Squid Games, Coriel. How quickly did you and I blow through the second season of Squid Games? Like, we were coming to work and we were like, I watched the last 3 episodes last night. Me too.
2: Literally like a race to finish it.
3: We probably should have ended up both of us sleeping because we needed to have sleep for the show. But
2: no kidding.
1: A month to get through that show for the first season.
3: It's freaking amazing. You just don't know these good shows.
1: I guess not. But I will say, for me, I binge watched The Bear over the weekend on Sunday, all the final season, 8 episodes in like one sitting, because it was so good. I know it's nothing, but it's like, that's for me, that
2: but
1: was
2: I am proud of you
1: a lot. I mean, before that would have been like Stranger Things, because like when that pops on, you just keep watching episode after episode after episode. You don't want to stop.
2: Yeah,
3: Stranger Things was really good. I watched that with. It's funny though, is anymore though, I feel like what I binge watch is always with my kids. Like Stranger Things, for example.
1: Yeah.
3: Carter and I went through that one. There's a show, it's an anime called Demon Slayer. I watched the whole thing with him. It was super good. But it should have taken a lot longer than it did, that's for sure.
2: Yeah.
3: I think I sat an entire Saturday and pulled one of those where you eat all your meals on the couch. You make sure you got the TV on near the kitchen so you can cook while you're watching the shows, and then we did the entire day, which I think everybody's done that, right?
2: Yes. I've spent an entire weekend, like Friday, Saturday, Sunday, just watching, like binge watching shows, finishing up one show, starting an entirely different one, finishing that one, starting a new one. I have spent an entire weekend like a trash person.
3: I have my Netflix not moving. Pulled. Back up, and I forgot that I rewatched Breaking Bad last
2: we just rewatched that too.
3: Dude, what a good show. Oh my god,
2: it's so easy to do. My favorite thing is getting annoyed that the thing will pop up and go like, are you still there?
3: it's like yeah, I'm here.
2: I like scoff out loud. I'm like, yeah, stop. And then I look and I'm like, oh my god, yeah, well, at least somebody's trying to bring me back to reality.
3: No, Coriel, the bigger one is when it's like, are you there, and you're annoyed. You're like, of course I'm here. And then you realize, hang on, does that say episode 8? I thought it was only on episode 4. Did I fall asleep?
2: Yeah, you're like, season 3?
3: What? How did I get here?
2: Oh my god.
4: Wake up, y'all. Help start my day.
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0: hungry, maybe your stomach's going to growl after Coryell gets done with it.
1: Oh, yeah.
0: It'll make your stomach churn like, ugh.
1: This is definitely not going to do the
0: Okay, good.
1: This is going to make you probably drool, and I'm very sorry. If you like spicy, and I'm talking like the perfect little kick, a little punch through of some heat, but don't worry, you've also got a backup sweet dipping sauce. Our friends at Crepe Cafe have something for you. But before I dive into that, since this involves the jalapeno popper crepe that is brand new at Crepe Cafe, I was interested in the actual like amount of peppers there are out there and levels of heat, because it's kind of insane. There's over 50,000 different types of peppers globally.
0: What?
1: Yes.
0: Wow.
1: Over 50,000 types of them globally. Some of the more popular ones obviously are like just a bell pepper, an Anaheim, a poblano. There's jalapenos, of course, which we're diving into today. Cayenne. And it goes all the way up to like something called a dragon's breath and pepper X, Carolina Reaper, Trinidad Scorpion. Those are the higher ones on the Scoville hot pepper scale.
0: Okay.
1: And Scoville scale, if you ever watch like Hot Ones. Guy who interviews celebrities while they try to make it through progressively hotter and hotter chicken wings and stuff.
0: They just had Tom Holland and John Bernthal on
1: there
0: for Spider-Man.
1: I haven't watched that episode yet, but you'll probably hear the Scoville rating be mentioned, and that's basically just the rating of how freaking spicy some of this stuff is. But today, Crepe Cafe, I want to talk to you about the jalapeno popper crepe, because we're just talking jalapeno, just a little baby jalapeno. Just a little jalapeno. It's pretty low, pretty dang low on the Scoville scale. Okay. So that means it's just like a little bit of a punch of spice. Chopped up jalapenos, fresh ones, in the crepe and sprinkled on top of the crepe. And it comes with this delicious raspberry compote dipping sauce. Mm. So it's spicy, sure, but you can dip it in there and it's nice to get that little sweet tang to it.
0: So kind
1: of takes some of the
0: tongue.
1: Bite out. No, and JP, I can say this confidently, you could do this crepe.
0: That never usually happens with spicy stuff.
1: Because you keep it pretty mild.
0: Yeah, I got a sensitive tummy.
1: This is perfect. This is like the perfect little amount of spice. You can obviously order more chopped up jalapenos in and on it if you'd like, if you want it a little spicier. But you could easily do this if you only handle a little bit of spice.
0: Okay.
1: Crepe Cafe is expanding soon with a second food truck.
0: Ooh.
1: Their current food trailer is serving customers at Twister Turn. That's where, that's like just by Pioneers Park. They're on Van Dorn, 21st and Van Dorn Street.
0: It's called Twister Turn now. That's great.
1: Yes, that's Twister Turn because the Custard Shack famously got taken out there by a tornado a couple years ago. So Twister Turn is now the name.
0: Makes sense.
1: The new food truck is expected to arrive here in a couple of weeks. In the meantime, stop by Twister Turn Tuesday through Saturday from 10 a.m. to 6 p.m. See what's going on there with Crepe Cafe and try the brand new jalapeno popper crepe.
2: Coming up next.
3: Yo!
2: This is what's next
1: it's
2: with
1: so
2: JP Coriel.
1: It's so good. I'm picking jalapeno out of my teeth right now.
0: Of course you are. I'm just waiting for the crescendo, the crepe.
1: And then a burp at the end.
0: Yeah. Coming up, we'll get good things and your chance to join the Mega Millionaires Club to wrap things.
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1: This is JP, Coriel, and Husker Nick. All I really need
2: is a little good news. 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Coriel, good morning. What's yours?
3: Good morning. 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The Canned Creations competition is underway. You need to help pick the official winner. Each one of the displays is made out of non-perishable food items, and it's currently on display at Gateway Mall. And on July 30th, one of them will be crowned Best Structure. So nice. You can cast your vote for your favorite by clicking a link that's in this post. I will share it on our Facebook stories at KX969, but there's some pretty dang creative geniuses behind these can structures. A couple of them involve the Kool-Aid Man. There's a Memorial Stadium. There's what looks like a license plate mural on a sunset with like an entire road leading to it. It's the Capitol building. I mean, this is just this is crazy.
2: That's awesome.
3: These are really, really cool. So go stop in and see them yourself at Gateway Mall. Otherwise, go vote now on the link on our stories, KX969. All I really need
4: is a little good news.
2: Nick, your good thing.
4: My good thing. This one I just came across, and it's a really cool deal. And for those listening to the show, if you're new, so my mother is half Native American. I'm a quarter. My grandfather was full-blooded Native American. Right now, high schools are graduating students in Native American schools at the highest rate they ever have, which is outstanding. This is according to the Bureau of Indian Education. They've achieved the highest average of graduation rates in recorded history, and a lot of it has to do with the fact that they have some new things that they're doing to help out the kids to make sure that they're able to get the, you know, appropriate education that they need, but the support that they need while they're on campus or even when they go home. And it just super cool. It was nice to hear that. Their director, Tony Dearman, said that it's taken a lot. It's taken a lot of government funding. It's taken a lot of help from families and educators and students and the tribes working together. And I think that's absolutely fantastic. So I just, from growing up, and you know, I have quite a few family members that live on reservations out in Oklahoma, and just kind of knowing the stuff that they've kind of told me, like, and then I have a lot of friends, you know, here in Lincoln that have lived on reservations, and they just talking about some of the things the makes it tough to get your education completely done when you're going to school sometimes, and I'm just very, very happy about this. So
2: love it.
3: Nice.
4: Share it. Yep. All I really need
2: is a little good news. My good thing is actually the sharing of a good thing with Mega Kicks listener Riley, who braved the weather to get here and drop off a box of goodies for us in honor of the Wilbur Czech Festival coming up this weekend. He's like, hey, you guys do Tasty Tuesday, so I thought I'd bring some kolaches for you guys to have. These were made by the St. Wenceslaus Catholic Church in Wilbur. There's over 100 volunteers that make this possible to prepare 880 dozen kolaches.
3: Oh, my gosh.
2: That is 10,506 kolaches that you get to experience at check days.
4: That's awesome.
2: Most are pre-ordered extra, get sold in the open sales, and they do a bunch of different flavors. And he was kind enough to bring a whole bunch of different flavors for us to taste.
3: The Lord's work.
2: Yes. So, Riley, thank you. And if you get a chance to, if you've never been to the Wilbur Czech Festival, it is one of the most
3: fun. If you've never been, you're bona fide crazy.
2: Yes. You've got to go at least one time in your life, if not 100 times in your life.
3: This is
2: the 65th annual Wilbur Czech Festival going on this weekend, starting Friday through Sunday. A lot of great information on the Facebook, so go check that out and enjoy.
3: For what it's worth, there's a true crime podcast that I listen to.
2: What?
3: And
2: the Czech festival?
4: Kolaches?
3: There is a small...
4: People with
3: there's
4: kolaches.
3: It's about small towns and stuff.
2: Yeah.
3: And
2: kolaches, yeah.
3: They had mentioned how awesome this festival sounds because they were just looking it up online. They're figuring out what nearby towns
4: where
3: and stuff were
4: go
3: like.
4: Murder people?
3: No, just to give people a glimpse of like what the area is like and stuff.
2: Yeah.
3: And that happened to be a nearby town.
2: Okay.
3: And so they talked about the festival and they lost their brains Canadians about it because they were like, that sounds so amazing. And they don't speak highly of a lot of festivals.
2: Oh, wow. Okay. So we get some high praise.
3: It was so
2: there.
3: Crazy. Nebraska
0: so
3: in general.
0: They're highfalutin festival goers.
3: No, and just Nebraska in general, they're not huge fans of.
0: So when they came across
3: Wilbur Checkfest, they were like, wait, hold on. We have to change our tunes.
2: This is pretty good.
3: All because Wilbur Checkfest is that amazing.
2: Oh, very cool. That's funny.
3: I loved it.
2: And one more good thing to add to the good things. 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
15: Lincoln Weather!
13: Well, after that crazy storm last night, it's a little humid to start the day, but it will not be near as hot as we experienced yesterday. Looking for a high around 90 this afternoon, and then a chance of... Well, now that chance of storms has been pushed from Wednesday to Thursday to Thursday and Friday. So tomorrow, 91. And a chance of storms possible both Thursday and Friday with a high around 87 to 85. It is 81 right now. Feels like 85 with the humidity out there. And back to another 12 in a row to keep you going. Kenny's on the way. His new one, Jason Aldean. And now Tom.

Ernie put on an epic show down at the Morton Amphitheater. That is Jason Aldean on Kicks 96.9. Another big show coming up next summer with Country Drive Music Fest. Who do you want to be out there next year with us? You can let us know on Facebook, KX969, or Country Drive Live and let them know. This guy was one of the headliners. It's Bailey Zimmer now on Kicks. Wow.

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Get your hands in the air and pray we win the Powerball jackpot. Crazy. We'll have that tomorrow for you. But Mega Millions at $800 million. Hopefully you got in the Millionaires Club. If not, you better get a ticket because somebody's got to win this cash.

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Jordan Davis on Kix 96.9. I'm JP. He was live at Serco this year. Coming out this weekend, it's Whiskey Myers and Southall on Friday. And then Kane Brown's going to be up there, too. Russell Dickerson in September. Serco has some great shows. You can win your way to those shows and many more on our concerts page at kckx.com. Here's Luke Combs.

0: That's Harney with help from Tim McGraw, Eric Church, and Morgan Wallen on Kix 96.9. He has hinted that they might get the whole crew back together again, maybe do one super group album. That would be awesome. If you don't know what a super group is, it's where like you combine some of the most famous music people together to create one big group. Like the Traveling Wilburys had Bob Dylan and George Harrison from the Beatles and Roy Orbison and Tom Petty and Jeff Lynne from ELO. Most recently, one of my favorites is Temple of the Dog. If you haven't checked that, it's like the future giants of Pearl Jam and Soundgarden were a part of it. Damn Yankees had Ted Nugent and one of the guys from Styx in it too. So, hey, maybe a super group called the, well, I don't know, like Hardy, or maybe it's just we call it MacArthur. We'll just have to wait and see what Hardy comes up with. Till then, another 12 in a row. We'll get Ella and Morgan, Jelly and Tucker coming up too.
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0: getting you new music first. Always, that is Luke Combs called Rethink Some Things. I'm JP. Unfortunately, some folks having to change their plans for today with that crazy storm that came in. I've seen a lot of flooding, unfortunately, some trees down. So just give yourself a little extra time, a little extra patience for everybody as they're cleaning up after that storm that rolled through. And help out your neighbor if you can. Russell Dickerson on the way now. It's Chase Rice. Kicks out 6-9.
1: We've been to both Carolinas, seen a big Montana sky, driven up and down the coast a few times, London, Paris, paradise. But ain't got much memory of the scenes, come to think I missed them all.

Speaking of the coast, remember Pfeiffer Beach, you and me. That sunset, cliffs by the sea, and the night rolled in. And you still talk about that moon that I can't recall.

That's Bailey Zimmerman, one of the headliners at Country Drive Music Fest this past June, which is just crazy that we say this past June was like a month ago. Him, Hudson Westbrook, Coe Wetzel, Aaron Watson, and a bunch were out there. Who should be out there next year? We want to know from you. You can let us know on Facebook, KX969, who you wanted year five of Country Drive Music Fest. You can also tell them on Country Drive Live. This gal was out there and put on a great show. Dasha, Austin, it's Kix Country.

0: Ben says he's waited long enough. His wife Katie says if he does this without her, he'll regret it. We'll see whose side you're on in an all-new Couples Therapy at 7:30 and give you a chance to win your way to Chris Cagle live at the Saunders County Fair with another round of the Florida Man Game.
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0: Lainey Wilson here. 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

0: Those three things, phone, keys, wallet, you think there'd be one, two, and three on the list of things women carry in their purse. Wallet and phone were up there. Keys were down at six because you got to have that lipstick at number three, some gum and hand sanitizer to round out the top five. We were not going to let Coryell do a deep dive in her purse, but maybe, just maybe, we can show you what's in her basic suitcase that she carries around with her on a purse reveal coming up on socials. We'll just... have to see. We can track her down and do that. Coming up, we'll get you Montgomery Gentry with the throwback and the latest from Morgan Wallen, plus that forecast looking pretty decent for the next couple days.
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15: Lincoln Weather.
16: After that crazy storm last night, getting a little bit of a break from the heat. Look for 90 the high today, but not terrible. And then 91 tomorrow. A chance of that thunderstorm and some potential severe weather popping back up Thursday and Friday with highs in the upper 80s. If severe weather breaks out, we'll break in with the latest details for you. But gradually getting to 90 today and not having to deal with too crazy a heat index, which is a very good thing. We'll get Montgomery Gentry, Morgan Wallen's latest, and now Luke Combs starts up another 12 in a row.

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He went down, but they missed me by a hair. 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
1: It's just what we suspected. 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

New music first from Morgan Wallen on Kix 96.9. Finally moving on from the I'm the Problem album, which gave him 7 number one hits. We'll be looking for that song to be on a new album. Says he's going to go in a different direction with his music. We're waiting on when that album will be out, but at least you get the new music first from Kix.

Hefty, her debut song, Boston, on Kix 96.9. I'm JP, and yes, I'm a New York Yankees fan, but I've always wanted to get out to Fenway Park. There in Wrigley Field are like two of the ones that are on my list. I've been to the old Yankee Stadium, haven't been to the new one. I've been out to Dodger Stadium in California because I got family out there. But no, to get to Boston and check it out, even though they hate us Yankee fans, I'd still go. Here's Keith Urban, Long Hot Summer. It's Kix.

New first from Ellen Langley on Kix 96.9, Loving Life Again. She'll be here, Pinnacle Bank Arena, the end of October with Cameron Marlowe and Gabriella Rose. We've got your in for the big show and all the shows from here to the end of the year and even into the new year. You'd like to get your free tickets, keep listening to win or grab them. 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
1: This is I Knew It, I Knew You. But
0: I
1: knew it,
0: 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I was 5 when I first saw Toy Story. 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

like a hurricane from the videos I saw from my buddy Matt downtown. Just craziness with that storm last night. So take your time getting around town. Be friendly to everybody who's having to deal with the cleanup. I know there's a lot of flooding, unfortunately, and trees down here and there. Just do your best to help out if you can. And just take a little extra time to get yourself to where you need to get to today. Coriel's in next. Keep your lunch hour going. Have a great rest of your day. We'll be back tomorrow. Couples Therapy with Ben and Kate getting their stuff aired out on the radio. Give you a chance to win your way to see Chris Cagle live this weekend at the Saunders County Fair, and a lot more tomorrow with JP, Coriel, and Husker Nick. Have a good one.

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Ella Langley's Choosing Texas keeps breaking records. It's number one on the Billboard Hot 100 for the 15th week, now surpassing Mariah Carey and Whitney Houston. It was a three-way tie. Now, not so much.

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I Had Some Help, Post Malone and Morgan Wallen on Kix.

0: that songs make you go back to a certain place and time or feeling. Kenny Chesney, Kix 86.9, Coryell here. That's what it's for, right? This one might make you think of, a time that you don't remember so much because maybe there was a few beverages involved. Think as you drunk, Riley Green.
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0: 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I'm Coryell on Kix Country. 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
12: I'll be honest. Last night, in the middle of the night, it was like 2:30 in the morning. Either I woke up naturally, like to go to the bathroom, or it was the storm that woke me up. I don't know which one it was, but I was tired. I was looking crazy. My hair's a mess. I looked like Bellatrix Lestrange from Harry Potter, okay? And there's all this chaos outside. That storm that rolled through, crazy. And you think it would have cooled things down. It actually got a little warmer. 92 expected for the high today. Partly cloudy at the moment, but should be mostly sunny by mid-afternoon. Again, low 90s for the high tomorrow. The low to mid-80s should be on the way towards the back half of this work week. It's 86 now with Josh Ross next. Hate how you look.

Happy Bear and I Hope on Kix 96.9. It's Coryell. I sincerely hope you win concert tickets to these great shows still slated for this year. Coming up on August 9th, Kane Brown, for example, is Dirt Cove. You could win your way in at KZKX.com. 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

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Stick around for Luke Combs, Toby Keith, and Willie Nelson. They're on the way, too. It's Lincoln's 12 in a Row Country, Kix 96.9. 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
1: She gave birth to all 4 of her kids on July 7th. They're all born in different years. We're born on the exact same
2: day. I'm assuming
1: day.
2: Her husband's birthday is 10 months before that. Have you ever done that, by the way? 10 months before my birthday is my mom and dad's anniversary, and my mom's birthday is in that area.
1: Gets y'all hot and bothered.
2: Yeah, and I want to say my brother's is Valentine's Day.
3: Yeah.
2: And then I know Trevor was an accident, so that was... 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
1: Yeah, that was just random.
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4: 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They're hilarious.
0: Wake up with JP, Coriel, and Husker Nick.

Sleepless in Hotel Room. Luke Combs on Kix Country. It's Coryell. I was not sleepless, nor was I in a hotel room. But the other night, my husband and I stayed up way too late finishing The Godfather. It was on TV. So it was 4.5 hours long. And we watched the whole thing like crazy people. 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

0: Hey there, I'm Cody Johnson, and this is my song, Horseback. 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
0: He's a ranch hand in a pinch, man. 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
1: Come on. The least you could do is give him his horse back. 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

Morgan Wallen's Don't We on Lincoln's 12 in a Row Country. I'm Corey L. Continuing 12 songs in a row, the tunes to get you through your Tuesday. Speaking of Tuesday, it's a tasty Tuesday and something really delicious.

0: Kenny Chesney. Another 12 in a row is coming up on Kix for Tasty Tuesday. This is definitely going to make your mouth water. In fact, it might make your eyes water too if you don't typically eat spicy stuff. Crepe Cafe has added a new creation to their menu, jalapeno popper crepe. It's so good. Fresh jalapeno diced up inside, but also sprinkled on top. There's cheese and then like bacon, I believe. At any rate, it is so good. And it is served with a raspberry compote like dipping sauce, so you can cut through the heat a little bit. Highly recommend. If you find us on Facebook on our morning show page, KX Mornings for Tasty Tuesday, comment the word spicy and you'll qualify for a $25 Crepe Cafe gift card. You can find that Nebraska's first and only crepe food truck at Twister Turn Tuesday through Saturday, 10 a.m. to 6 p.m.
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I'll tell you exactly where the wild things are. My kitchen. And the wild things are me. Well, Luke Combs, Kix 96.9. It's Corey out. Last night, I got the human zoomies. I got that second wind of energy. And, you know, I had to be annoying to my husband. It just, that moment hits and you got to take advantage of it. So I was cooking. I put the ladle above my head. I was running around like, wah, wah, wah, wah. I told him I was Donnie Thornberry. Poor guy doesn't know he married a crazy person. Wow.

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Love is blind. I'm Coryell. 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What you can win in just a few minutes after Cody Johnson, Dirt Cheap.

Little girl used to swing right there. Still see her pink bow and her brown hair. She's in the big city now, but she still calls

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I Can't Love You Anymore, Ella Langley and Morgan Wallen. 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

0: Ben says he's waited long enough. His wife Katie says if he does this without her, he'll regret it. We'll see whose side you're on in an all-new Couples Therapy at 7:30 and give you a chance to win your way to Chris Cagle live at the Saunders County Fair with another round of the Florida Man Game.
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0: Seward Lincoln. 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
5: Lincoln Weather.
6: Well, partly cloudy today and still pretty warm, 92. We had that crazy storm come through late last night, early morning hours. You'd think it would cool down, but not quite. Low 90s again for the high tomorrow. Partly cloudy skies. Might see a little rain for the back half of the work week. And still should see even cooler temperatures, low to mid 80s coming up in the next couple days. Right now, still kind of toasty. It's 91. Lainey Wilson with a little help from John Mayer next. 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

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You can qualify on the concert page. 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

she wrote that song knowing full well you would hear it at every single karaoke night. But that is what we got. Kerosene, Miranda Lambert. What's going on? It's Corey Allen, Kix 96.9. I do that thing where I never learned my lesson. I stay up way too late finishing TV shows. My husband and I stayed up to watch The Godfather Sunday night. 4.5 hours, by the way. Then last night, we stayed up way too late watching Cape Fear. I think it's on Apple TV. By the way, great show if you're looking for something to watch.

0: have been by now. This is Kix 96.9. There are great shows still this summer. I know summer is dwindling technically, but that doesn't mean that the summer fun stops. We have a lot of great shows. That's Whiskey Myers in South Hall, for example, at Stir Cove coming up this weekend in just a couple days on the 31st. If you want to go to the show, just get your tickets and details at KZKX.com. 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I'm telling you, we are flush with concert tickets and we can't do anything with them. 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

We could be knee deep in the entire year, just done with it by the time that guy comes around on the 19th of November. That could be the final concert of 2026. 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Jason Kicks.

Got to know a couple of things there, fellas. That's what Lainey says. Lincoln's Kicks 96.9. I'm Rob Kelly. What you need to know is you can get yourself a $50 gift card from Super C's. We celebrate summer. That's right. 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Here's Bailey at Kicks. So you

0: it's Ella Langley, and this is my brand new single. 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
1: She gave birth to all 4 of her kids on July 7th. They're all born in different years. 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
2: I'm assuming her husband's birthday is 10 months before that. Have you ever done that, by the way? 10 months before my birthday is my mom and dad's anniversary, and my mom's birthday is in that area.
1: Gets y'all hot and bothered.
2: Yeah, and I want to say my brother's is Valentine's Day. Yeah. And then I know Trevor was an accident, so that was... 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
1: Just a random
2: dad
1: flu.
2: Got a raise or something in one way or the other.
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0: Wake up with JP, Coriel, and Husker Nick.

Where a lot of artists stand, it's either to the right or to the left or whatever. But when I go to your show, I really don't want to hear about politics. So I'm there to just kind of get into the tunes, and hopefully we can learn to stay that way. I think it's Kix 96.9. Here's Ella choosing some Texas with Kix.

doing some dancing in the country. That's the plan for Saturday night. Chris Kate will come to the Saunders County Fair. I'm going to be out there dancing around. I don't dance very well, but after a couple of tall boys, I think I must improve a little bit. Morgan Post, he coming back, Kix 96.9.

0: It is kind of insane when you think about it. Zach Topp, south of Sanity, Lincoln's Kicks 96.9. This past Sunday night, went to the concert. Megan Maroney, what a great kick show we had there at Pinnacle Bank Arena. Hopefully you got a chance to see it. I did not get the memo about wearing pink. I don't know what I was thinking. I did wear white. I thought it was kind of fashionable anyway. But nonetheless, went to get a couple of beers up at the upper concourse there. And, you know, you got that little self-service thing going on that PBA's got where you go by, you pick out whatever you want out of the coolers there, and you walk over to the kiosk and you scan your card and you scan the little thing there, you know, whatever beer you got, and you pay for it, right? You think, okay, that's cool. Then it pops up that screen that says, how much do you want to tip? I was there thinking to myself, wait a minute, I'm the one that just went to the cabinet and got the beer out of the cooler there. I'm the one that walked down the line. I'm the one that scanned the freaking beer. And now you're asking me to tip? Do I get to tip myself? That would be nice. I'll take a 20% advance, put it on my credit card. Why not?
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25: 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Lincoln
26: Weather. Well, if you call 92 a break from the heat, that's what you got going on for this afternoon's high. Could see a pop-up shower here this afternoon. Hopefully nothing like last night. Wasn't that a thunderstorm we got pounded on in Lincoln? Whew, didn't get anything in my house, but came into work this morning and all the barricades of the construction here along Cornhusker Highway were blown over, so it must have been quite the storm. 72 for the low tonight. For tomorrow, 93, and a little bit cooler on Thursday with some showers in the forecast. High of 87 expected. 92 under partly cloudy skies, partly sunny. If I'm an optimist, yep, I'll go that way. Russell Dickerson now at Kicks.

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0: Hey y'all, it's Zach John King, and this is my new song, Get to Drinking. When I get to drinking. It's about a relationship that I had in the past that after a few Jack and Cokes, I started to paint it with rose-colored glasses.
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Cody's got the fall. Lincoln's Kicks 96.9, the story of how life kind of, you know, throws you a couple of curveballs, and how do you respond? That's what it's all about. You always go down to the honky-tonk with your dog named Waylon. I love this song. Jay Cohen, Lincoln's Kicks 96.9, a little country variety. 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

He's quite the funny guy. I wonder if he could do a comedy role. He was pretty serious when he did the whole Marshalls thing, but Riley Green, Think As You Drunk, that's a pretty funny video. Also, his Black Rifle coffee commercial is a lot of fun, too. Dierks Bentley, great music here as we continue throughout the workday. Thanks for listening to Kix. Here's Gone.

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Lincoln's Kicks 6.9. 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Also on your smart speaker. That's right. We got the skill set already enabled. All you do is say play Kicks 96.9 anywhere in the sound of my voice. And guess what? It'll just fire up, play your favorite tunes. Here's Justin Lynch.

0: 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And it's not just high-waisted jeans and knee socks. Can I do that? It's the country.
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0: quite the emotional guy, Morgan Wallen. I know you think he's just this loudmouth guy, throws chairs off of roofs of bars, but no, he actually gets kind of teared up, he says, sometimes on stage. He looks down there at the fans and finds people that are really connected to him, and he just can't believe, man. He's like, God, I cannot believe these people are that into me, and it just gets kind of emotional about it. I think he is kind of a soft guy, and maybe all that other stuff is just a big old cover job. 12 nonstop country songs, a couple seconds away. It's Blake and his girl. No, just Blake. Coming up next to Kix.
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Drop any whiskey? 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Lincoln's Kicks 6.9 Whiskey and you. That's Nate Smith. It's Rob here. Song inspired by his grandfather's 2005 Silverado that he actually bought from his grandfather for $9,800. Here's Bailey Zimmerman, Kicks 6.9.

Good on doing it. Carrie Underwood, Lincoln's Kicks 96.9. Ever since Carrie took control of her own career, it has not worked out very well lately. She had people used to kind of pick songs for her and kind of help her out. Ever since she's picking her own stuff, haven't had a hit in a while. Here's Luke with lots of hits. Days Like These is Kicks 96.9.

0: Ben says he's waited long enough. His wife Katie says if he does this without her, he'll regret it. We'll see whose side you're on in an all-new Couples Therapy at 7:30 and give you a chance to win your way to Chris Cagle live at the Saunders County Fair with another round of the Florida Man Game.
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got what you deserved. Thanks to your grandma. That's right. Ella Langley says it was grandma who noticed that she could pitch match her at a young age. She started singing in church and figured out that Ella could sing. Pushed her in that direction. No, big influence grandma was for Ella's career. Here she is with Morgan. Can't Love You No More. Lincoln's Kicks 96.9.

Tim McGraw's Real Good Man, Lincoln's Kickstarter 6.9 for the ride home. I'm Rob Kelly. A little tipsy? No, don't do that. Get somebody to drive you if you're going to get that way. Lincoln's Kickstarter 6.9. Here is Shaboozy.

0: still breathe.
1: She's a pretty cool girl. A lot of fun. Megan Maroney, Lincoln's Kicks 6.9. That was a fun show that we got for you on Sunday night, wasn't it? Eli Young Band, Love Ain't, Lincoln's Kicks 96.9.

0: We were hoping he was going to be by us. That's Luke Combs, Lincoln's Kicks 96.9. I don't think it's going to happen, though. It's a little bit too late now. But 6 weeks ago, I was just getting tons of messages and getting in my DMs, and also just people coming up to me on the street and stuff and saying, hey, Rob, do you know anything about Luke Combs playing at Memorial Stadium this fall? There's a lot of rumor that Luke was going to play the stadium during one of the bye weekends. Not happening. I think it would have happened by now if that was the case. You never know. I mean, you could do a short window, I think, but I think that ship has sailed, but maybe 27. Maybe we'll get something next fall. That'd be all right. I know that Memorial Stadium all set up for the Boys of Oklahoma. By the way, if you haven't got your parking yet for that, you want to park in the lot right there next to the stadium? Oh, we got the hookup for you. Just go to KZKX.com and get your parking for the Boys from Oklahoma. That show's happening on the 21st of August. And we'll let you know if Luke does decide he's going to come to Lincoln, either at the stadium or PBA or anywhere.
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15: Up where I live in Wahoo, we got none of the rain that Lincoln got last night. I came into town this morning and I'm like, what is going on? All these big puddles. Then I saw all the barricades on Cornhusker where they're doing all the construction, all laying flat. I'm like, ooh, what a storm last night. I guess it was pretty good. None of that tonight. Maybe a scattered shower. Going to get down to 72 for tomorrow, 93. And then maybe some scattered thunderstorms on Thursday with a high of 87. 92 in the capital city. It's Rob here. Getting into the music with Brett Eldridge.
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4: It started way back in third grade.

I got caught passing a note one time. Yeah, that was embarrassing. Lincoln's Kicks 96.9. I can't even remember if the girl responded or not, but maybe not because it was so embarrassing for both of us. Go Wetzel's High Road. It's Kicks.

0: Some people suggest to kill him with kindness, just take the higher road or ignore it. Others say, watch this. 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

like the guitar work in that song a lot. That is new from Luke Combs' new single called Rethink Some Things. Lincoln's Kicks 86.9. It is a crazy town. It won't be long. We'll have Husker football happening, high school football happening, and things will get crazy indeed. Here's Jason Aldean and the Kicks.

He's got lots of country songs. You can come sing one of those for the Kick Show happening in October at CHI. And our very own Hannah was in Nashville here a couple of weeks ago, and she saw Thomas Rhett at Nashville. She said the show was phenomenal, so that tour is on fire. Zach John King, part of it, everything. Looking for free tickets, KZKX.com. Here's Ella. She drank

0: Lainey Wilson here. This is my new song, Phone Keys Wallet. Wallet is about finding somebody who loves you for every messy, imperfect, chaotic version of yourself.
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0: Got your phone, your keys, your wallet. You never find any of those things. Like it's Kixxay 6.9. It's Lainey Wilson, her new one. It's Rob having a good time. And I'll tell you, one of the biggest songs that just got crazy and viral out of nowhere. Well, I hear it took like 115 times at TikTok before it actually happened. That's persistence. Who did that to make the big viral hit? I'll play her next to Kix.
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1: She gave birth to all 4 of her kids on July 7th. They are all born in different years. We're born on the exact same day.
2: I'm assuming her husband's birthday is 10 months before that. Have you ever done that, by the way? 10 months before my birthday is my mom and dad's anniversary, and my mom's birthday is in that area.
1: Gets y'all hot and bothered.
3: Yeah, that makes sense.
2: And I want to say my brother's is Valentine's Day.
3: Yeah.
2: And then I know Trevor.

0: was an accident. So that was, they were like, yeah, he showed up out of nowhere.
1: Yeah, it was just, a random
0: dad
1: flute.
0: Got a raise or something in one way or the other.
1: Brought home some chocolate covered strawberries he got on sale.
2: They're funny. They're hilarious.
3: Wake up with JP, Coriel, and Husker Nick.

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Lincoln's Kick 6.9. Morgan Wallen, brand new single released last Friday. We had it for you first. New album, I think, this fall. Guy's creative. Got a lot of stuff going on. This is really cool. Been By Now, that's the name of the track. Lincoln's Kick 6.9 with new Morgan music. Don't

0: more I hear what that guy has to say, the more I like him, because whatever he says, he really means it, doesn't really care what you think about it. And that's all right. There's something about that. When you get a little bit older in life, I really don't care. And he's kind of at that point of his career, talking about some of the new artists getting out there and headlining. He says, you know, I think you guys are doing this a little bit too early. You got one or two songs that people like or know you by, and suddenly you're a headliner? Yeah, I don't know. It's a great way to burn out. Ask Gretchen Wilson. She was a big one for that. Came out with Redneck Woman, had a couple other songs, and went out on the road with 8 tour buses and the whole 9 yards, and was broke in like 2 years after that. So yeah, you gotta be careful about headlining too early. So he's got a point. 12 nonstop country songs, something I'll never do is headline. Jelly Roll, who does headline, coming up in just a couple of seconds on Kix.
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9: Ah, the mood lighting, relaxing, right? Much better than those old hospital vibes.
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6: Down to 72 tonight. Tomorrow, partly cloudy, partly sunny. However you look at it, 93 is what the high is going to be. Rain on Thursday, 87. 91 now. Jelly Roll's getting halfway to somewhere. Kicks.
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halfway to heaven or hell. He's kind of living a living hell. Buddy XO, his soon-to-be ex-wife, just spent $500,000 of his money on a custom Rolls Royce. He's better off without her. John Party, get the boots. They're off at Kix 96.9.

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4: With JP, Coriel, and Husker Nick. Mornings.
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